All right, some fabulous music there for you. That's Mr. John Coltrane with Mr. Elvin Jones doing the tune entitled Vigil from the album entitled Transition. Coltrane there on tenor sax and Elvin Jones on drums, recorded June 16th, 1965. Yeah, some great playing with the two of those amazing musicians going at it together on that one. Fabulous stuff. Before that, we heard from the late, great James Moody from his album entitled Feeling It Together. We heard the tune Anthropology. James Moody there on alto, Kenny Barron on piano, Larry Ridley on bass, Freddie Waits on drums, recorded January 15th, 1973. The excellent, excellent version of Anthropology there. Yeah. All right, that was awesome. Awesome, awesome set to start off the show here. Up next is the vocal set for the evening. I kind of waited till the very end to do my last vocal set last week, and so I'm going to do it early this time to make sure I get that vocal set in. So, yeah, that's up next right here on FM 90.1 KZFR Chico. 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All right. Starting off the vocal set with some Frank Sinatra from his album entitled Frank Sinatra Sings Only for the Lonely. We're going to hear the tune entitled Gone with the Wind, orchestra conducted by Nelson Riddle. Follow that up with some Billy Carter from her album entitled What a Little Moonlight Can Do. We'll hear the tune You're Getting to Be a Habit with Me, with some interesting people on this set with her. We've got Kenny Dorham on trumpet, Melba Liston on trombone, Gigi Grice on alto sax, Benny Golson tenor sax, Sahib Shahab on baritone sax, Whitten Kelly on piano, Sam Jones on the bass, and Specs Wright on drums. Nice, sweet little set there. All right. Then that'll be followed up by Cecile McLaurin-Salvant, the title track from her brand new album entitled With Every Breath I Take. Released in June of this year. She's got backed by the Metropole Orchestra. So I'm not going to get into everybody on here, but we do have Cecile McLaurin-Salvant on vocals, Sullivan Fortner on piano, Dave Wong on bass, and Kush Abide on drums, backed by the orchestra. Then to follow that up, wind up the set from the album entitled Lives of the Saints, Portraits in Song with words by David Hajou, with Aubrey Johnson on vocals, Helen Song on piano, Dave Douglas on trumpet, Marika Hughes on cello, Simon Wilson on bass, and Rudy Royston on drums. We'll hear the song entitled White Rose
for Sophie Scholl, if you don't know who Sophie Scholl is, and probably a lot of you don't know, but she was a German student and anti-Nazi political activist who was executed when she was 21 years old by the Nazis. Her famous last words were, "Such a fine sunny day and I have to go, but what does my death matter if through us thousands of people are awakened and stirred to action?" So, leading off with Frank Sinatra doing Gone with the Wind, Betty Carter with You're Getting to Be a Habit with Me, Cecile McLaurin-Salvant with Every Breath I Take, and then wrapping it up with Aubrey Johnson, Helen Song, and Dave Douglas with the tune The White Rose for Sophie Scholl, right here on FM 90.1 KZFR in Chico. Hope you're having a fabulous Sunday evening. Thanks so much for tuning in.

0: All right. Well, we had some fabulous vocalists in that last set, to say the least. We just heard there from Aubrey Johnson on vocals, doing the tune The White Rose for Sophie Scholl. With Aubrey Johnson there on vocals, Helen Song on piano, Dave Douglas on trumpet, Marika Hughes on cello, Simon Wilson on the bass. Yeah, some great stuff. Great tribute to Sophie on that one. From an album that just came out. Yeah, great stuff there on that album. Definitely. From the album entitled Lives of the Saints, Portraits in Song, with words by David Haju. All right, before that, we heard from Cecile McLaurin-Sylvant doing the title track from her album entitled With Every Breath I Take, backed by the Metropole Orchestra, with Cecile McLaurin-Sylvant on vocals, Sullivan Sortner on piano, David Wong on bass, and Keish Abide on the drums. Nice, beautiful, some two gorgeous vocals on that one right there. And before that one, we heard from late great Betty Carter from her album entitled What a Little Moonlight Can Do. We heard the tune entitled Getting to Be a Habit with Me, with some pretty sweet people backing her up. Kenny Dorham on trumpet, Melba Liston trombone, Gigi Grice on alto sax, Benny Golson on tenor sax, Sahib Shahab on baritone sax, Wenton Kelly on piano, Sam Jones on bass, and Specs Wright on drums. Doesn't give a date. No, there's no date on here when this was recorded. But anyway, some great stuff from, as always, from Betty Carter. Incredibly unique voice. And then we started everything off with some Frank Sinatra doing Gone with the Wind from the album entitled Frank Sinatra Sings for Only the Lonely. That's from 1958. All right. Backed by the Nelson Riddle Orchestra. Okay, very good. Up next is three different big bands. Get that cooking for you in just a little bit. But before I do, I want to let you know that Miles Ahead and Miles Behind is made possible by the generous contributions of all you swinging KZFR supporters and by the law offices of Stephen R. Wattenberg, providing mediation services as an alternative to litigation. Their mediators work with all parties to find a solution that is often better suited to the needs of the participants than what the court can order. More information about alternative dispute resolution, as well as assistance with your consumer or employment complaints, can be obtained by calling 530-342-8930 and by Farm Star Pizza, where the farmer is the star, at 2359 Esplanade, featuring locally sourced seasonal ingredients. Farm Star is open daily for lunch and dinner. More information on Facebook and social media. 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Big thank you goes out to the law offices of Stephen R. Wattenberg, Farm Star Pizza, and all of you fabulous KZFR supporters out there. All right. Well, before I get on with some more music,
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0: That's always a great event. Looking forward to that. Sweet. All right, some big band stuff for you. Leading off with some Quincy Jones from the album entitled The Dedication Series, Volume Number 4, The Quintessential Charts. We're going to hear the tune entitled Sermonette, originally composed by Cannonball Adderley, with Art Farmer on trumpet, Jimmy Cleveland on trombone, Gene Quill on alto sax, Lucky Thompson on tenor sax, Milt Jackson on vibes, Hank Jones on piano, Charles Mingus on the bass, and Charlie Persip on drums, recorded in Beltone Recording Studios, New York, September 14th, 1956. Follow that up with Thad Jones, Mellows, from the album entitled Live at the Village Vanguard. We're going to hear the tune entitled Don't Get Sassy, composed and arranged by Thad Jones. And then wrap up the set with some Gil Evans. We'll be hearing the tune entitled Concord with some notable people on here. We got Thad Jones once again. We got Jimmy Cleveland, Jimmy Nipper on trombones. Got anybody else? Julius Watkins on French horns. Oh, we've got Phil Woods on tenor saxophone. Kenny Burrell on guitar. Paul Chambers on bass. And Elvin Jones on drums. We'll hear the tune entitled Concord. So leading it off with Quincy Jones with Sermonette. Thad Jones, Mel Lewis with Don't Get Sassy, and Gil Evans wrapping it up with Concord. Right here on FM 90.1, KZFR in Chico. Hope you're having a great Sunday evening out there. Yeah, in the valley, the foothill, and beyond.

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All right. Yeah, some big band work there for you. Hope you enjoyed that. That was some sweet stuff. Wow, great stuff there. That was some Gil Evans right there. From the album entitled The Individualism of Gil Evans, we heard the tune entitled Concord, written by Mr. John Lewis originally. Recorded May 25th, 1964 at Webster Hall in New York City. Notable people in the group: Thad Jones on trumpet, Jimmy Cleveland on trombone, as well as Jimmy Nipper. French horns, we had Julius Watkins on, Phil Woods there on alto saxophone, yeah. We had Harry Lukofsky on the tenor violin, Kenny Braille on guitar, and Paul Chambers on bass, Elvin Jones on drums. Nice, sweet little group there doing the tune entitled Concord. All right, before that we heard the deep swinging vibe of the Thad Jones Mel Lewis Orchestra from the album entitled Live at the Village Vanguard. We heard the tune Don't Get Sassy. Always an excellent one to play, and never get tired of hearing that. No matter how many times I hear that tune, never, ever get tired of that deep groove right there they get into. Yeah, that's some great stuff. And we started everything off with some Quincy Jones from the Dedication Series, Volume Number 4, The Quintessential Charts. We heard the tune entitled Sermonette with Art Farmer on trumpet, Jimmy Cleveland once again on trombone, Gene Quill on alto, Blackie Thompson taking the tenor sax solo, Bill Jackson on vibes, Hank Jones on piano, Charles Mingus on bass, and Charlie Persip on drums, recorded September 14, 1956. All right, Sermonette. Little tune there from Cannonball Adderley. All right, up next is some piano for you. Get that cooking in just a little bit. But before I get to the tinkling of the ivories, I'll let you know that Miles Ahead and Miles Behind is made possible by the generous contributions of all you swinging KZFR supporters and by Chico Skywatch, providing information at the weekly Saturday Chico Farmers Market about geoengineering and aerosol climate spraying. Chico Skywatch also sends local water samples to the state-certified lab for heavy metal testing. 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Big thank you goes out to Chico Skywatch, Ramble West Brewing, and all of you fabulous KZFR supporters out there. All right. Leading off the piano set, we're going to hear from the late, great Mary Lou Williams from the album entitled Live at the Keystone Quarter, from an album that was done, recorded in May of 77, but wasn't released until July of 2002. We're going to hear the tune entitled The History of Jazz According to Mary Lou, Spiritual Number 3. She'll take you through several different kinds of piano kinds. We're going to do spirituals, blues, stride, boogie-woogie, and swing. All right. And follow that up with some Jerry Allen from the album entitled Some Aspects of Water. Recorded March 15th and 17th, 1996 in Copenhagen with the great trio here. Jerry Allen on piano, Pally Danielson on bass, and Lenny White on drums. We're going to hear her composition entitled Feed the Fire
one of my favorite Jerry Allen compositions. So, first Mary Lou Williams with her interpretation of the history of jazz according to Mary Lou. And then we'll hear Jerry Allen with Feed the Fire right here on FM 90.1 KZFR Chico. Hope you're having a great Sunday evening. My name's Clay LaFaro Ellington. Be with you till 7:30 tonight.

Thank you. There you have the history of jazz, from the blues to the boogie. We'll try the bop here for you, a night to the

All right. Good stuff there for you. Just heard there from the excellent Jerry Allen doing Feed the Fire. From the album entitled Some Aspects of Water. Yeah, the great trio here of Jerry Allen on piano, Pally Danielson on the bass, and Lenny White on the drums. Heard the tune Feed the Fire. All right, that was some dynamic piano playing there from the late, great Jerry Allen. All right, good stuff, very good stuff. All right, before that, we heard from the late, great Mary Lou Williams doing the tune entitled The History of Jazz According to Mary Lou, recorded live at Keystone Corner. The name of the album, of course, is Live at Keystone Corner. Recorded there in May of 77. Mary Lou by herself there. Excellent pianist, composer, and arranger. Her skills in that department go way back with... Her first big break was with Andy Kirk and his 12.

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0: Elgato roams the soundscape from Fingal's Cave to Terrapin Station, from Anonymous Four to Frank Zappa, from Hobbiton to Discworld, in search of musical gems, rarities, oddities, anachronism. 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That is the signpost, and the only thing left to

All right. Yeah, stick around in just about an hour. We get the excellent Feral Cat into the studio. He'll be playing some great music for you, so stick around for that. In the meantime, I want to let you know that Miles Ahead and Miles Behind is made possible by the generous contributions of all you swinging KZFR supporters and by Floral Native Nursery and Restoration, a California native nursery. 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And Saturday, September 26th, it's the Wild and Scenic Film Festival at the Paradise Performing Arts Center. 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Big thank you goes out to Floral Native Nursery and Restoration, friends of Butte Creek, presenting the 20th Annual Wild and Scenic Film Festival, and all of you marvelous KZFR supporters out there. All right. So we've got two excellent guitarists. First, leading off, we're going to hear a duet between Jerry Allen and Kurt Rosenwinkel. Some more Jerry Allen. Kind of got hooked on her today. Jerry Allen, once again, on piano. Kurt Rosenwinkel on guitar. We'll hear the tune entitled Embraceable You by the Gershwins. And then wrap that set up with some Mike Stern from his album entitled Give and Take. We'll hear the tune entitled One-Liners. With Mike Stern on guitar. John Patitucci on the bass, Jack DeJohnette on drums, and Michael Brecker on tenor sax. All right, so first, Jerry Allen and Kurt Rosenwinkel with Embraceable You, then Mike Stern and Michael Brecker with the tune entitled One-Liners, right here on FM 90.1. KZFR in Chico. Hope you're all having a marvelous Sunday evening out there. Hope you're staying cool, drinking lots of beverages, and having a great time. Stick around for some great stuff. I'll be here till 7:30.

0: All right, yeah. Wow, some fabulous work on that last set. Last cut was awesome. Wow. It's Mike Stern from his album entitled Give and Take. Mike Stern there on guitar. John Patitucci on the acoustic bass. Jack DeJohnette on drums. Michael Brecker on tenor sax. Yeah, great stuff from the album. That was a tune entitled One-Liners, written by Mike Stern. Great composition as well there. Wow, that was dynamite. All right. Before that, we heard from a phenomenal duet from Jerry Allen on piano and Kurt Rosenwinkel on guitar, doing a Love Some Thing. I've played several tracks from this on my album, on the show before. And we heard the tune entitled Embraceable You from an album that was recorded in September of 2012 in Paris. All right. So, anyway, well, that Mike Stern cut. I want to thank Dr. Bob for turning me on to that album last week. He played something from that album last week and definitely turned me on to that cut. That was a sweet deal. So thanks for that. Thanks for tuning in, Dr. Bob. All right, up next is the Thelonious Monk set of the evening. Get that cooking for you right here on FM 90.1 KZFR Chico, listener-supported community radio for the Sacramento Valley, the foothills, and beyond, streaming at kzfr.org. 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All right. So, before I get on with the monk set, here we go.
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0: Yeah, check them out. They'll be playing some great music for you tomorrow. All right. So leading off the Monk set, we'll hear from Mr. Monk himself, the Thelonious Monk Quartet with Monk on piano, Butch Warren on bass, Frankie Dunlop on drums, and Charlie Rouse on tenor saxophone. Recorded Newport, Rhode Island, 1963. We'll hear the tune entitled Crisscross from the album entitled Live at Newport, 1963. Follow that up with Avishai Cohen from his album entitled Duende, with Avishai Cohen on bass, Natalie Hershkovitz on piano. We'll hear their version of Crisscross. And then wrap up the set with some Kenny Kirkland from his self-titled album. We'll hear their version of Crisscross with a little a Latin flavor to it, with Kenny Kirkland there on piano. Andy Gonzalez on bass. Steve Berrios on drums. Don Elias on bongos. Jerry Gonzalez on congas and percussion. So first, Thelonious Monk from 1963. Avishai Cohen with Natalie Hershkovitz, and then Kenny Kirkland all doing versions of Crisscross right here on FM 90.1 KZFR in Chico. Hope you're having a great evening. Thanks for tuning in.

All right, well, that was fun. Set of some Thelonious Monk right there for you. Just heard there from Kenny Kirkland doing Crisscross from his album of the eponymous album. With Kenny Kirkland there on keyboards. We heard Andy Gonzalez on bass. Steve Berrios on drums. Jerry Gonzalez on congas and percussion. Don Elias on bongos. Branford Marsalis on tenor sax from his album that came out in October of 91. And we heard from Avishai Cohen with Natali Hershkovitz on piano and Avishai on bass from their album entitled Duende from 2012. We heard their version of Crisscross, and of course we started it all off with Thelonious Monk and his quartet doing Crisscross from the album entitled Live at Newport. Monk on piano, Butch Warren on bass, Frankie Dunlop on drums, and Charlie Rouse on tenor sax from 1963. All right, well, I'm out of here. The Feral Cat's in the house, ready to play some great music for you, so stick around for that. Yeah, should be great. In the meantime, remember to take care of yourself and those that love you. Back again with another edition of Miles Ahead and Miles Behind next Sunday. Hope you're having a great Sunday out there. Hope you're keeping cool and drinking lots of liquids. Oh, yeah. Favorite beverage in your hand.

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Always fabulous, Lady Day. Always out of sight, miles ahead and miles behind. It's time for Feral Radio. 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

their shipmates, musicaholics. Oh, frabjous day. Yes, indeed, the time is now. And here we are. Not all who wander are lost, and I would like to thank you, each one and everyone, for finding your way here to Feral Radio. Walk on the wild side with El Gato O'Farrell. It might be your first time tuning into Feral Radio here at the Mighty Zephyr FM 90.1. And if so, welcome. Be right at home. The music for the next couple of hours may amaze you. It might confound you. It could get you up and dancing. It may soothe your soul. But if at some point you find yourself saying something along the lines of,

In the background, our incidental music tonight, Andre Segovia with Frederico Mompou, Sweet Compostelana. This is the first movement, the prelude. We opened Feral Radio up, or the first chunk of Feral Radio was legendary Chico band Hey Penny Bridge from their album At Fiddler's Green. We heard The Blue Winds of Summer. And Albert Pla gets Feral Radio going. The signature song for Feral Radio, El Lado Más Bestia de la Vida. 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Thank you very much, everybody. And where are, oh yes, we got the Pentangle lined up, and this is Mirage.

Marty Robbins wrapped that one up. Classic Big Iron from his Gunfighter Ballads, Outlaw. Let me get this right. Gunfighter Ballads and Trail Songs. Marty Robbins. With Big Iron, we had Julian Bream, Sweet and E Major, BWV 1006A. We heard The Prelude, and Pentangle gave us Mirage from their premiere release. They're self-titled. 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And another Celtifornian classic legendary band. This is Beltane.

Dire Straits wrapping up a set that got started with, yes indeed, Beltane, local Chico outfit from their Palimpsest release. We heard Wild in the West, Mountain, Little Live Mountain, recorded live in concert 1973. We heard Theme for an Imaginary Western, and Dire Straits took us Once Upon a Time in the West from Communique. 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Thank you so very much for your generosity in contributing to KZFR. And also like to thank Harmonize for Health Wellness Sanctuary, hosting DEXA Scan Mobile in Chico Friday, September 25th, Saturday the 26th. DEXA Scan is a comprehensive review that provides baseline data to help improve performance, health, and a general well-being. The scan includes lean tissue and muscle symmetry analysis, a bone density report, and more. Details on Facebook and at 530-222-2274 for calls and texts. And also like to thank DK Web Design, providing digital marketing services including website development, social media management, and search engine optimization. 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Thank you very much. Thank you, Harmonize for Health Wellness Sanctuary. And of course, thank you, KZFR listeners. How about a little Tom Waits? Romeo Is Bleeding, if everything goes right.

0: That was Vanilla Fudge. One of the great rhythm sections in rock and roll. Tim Bogart and Carmine Appice. Their Vanilla Fudge album, Bang Bang. And we had Thelonious Monk and John Coltrane. If you look up West Coast Jazz in the dictionary, you'll see a picture of Thelonious Monk and John Coltrane. We heard Ruby, My Dear. Tom Waits ahead of that. Romeo is Bleeding from the Blue Valentine release. 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

Yeah, we just had the Texas Tornadoes. The Four Aces title track to that release. Or find it on Adios Mexico, the Reprise Years. Jeff Beck gave us Blue Wind from Wired. 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

wrap that set up. Yes, indeed. Emmy Lou Harris. Do I need to say Harris? Bonjo and Lefty from Luxury Liner. Neil Young ahead of that with El Dorado from Freedom. 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However you hear us, wherever, whenever, thank you so very much for being a part of the Zephyr community.

We just had Connie Dover from her album The Wishing Well, heard Where Shall I Go, parenthetically, A Cowboy's Hard Times, Hillbilly Jazz, that'd be David Bromberg, Guitar Master, and Vassar Clements, Bluegrass, Virtuoso on fiddle with Fido Doe from the Hillbilly Jazz release. Willie Nelson gave us Farther Down the Line, his Across the Borderline release. And Rodney Crowell with Emmylou Harris doing Bull Rider from their Old Yellow Moon. 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And this is Carolyn Lavelle.

there's a hope. I dare not speak. Frustrating.

Yes, indeed. Rise. That was Melissa Etheridge, title track to her brand new release. Ahead of that, Fern Hill did Cowboy, and Carolyn Lavelle did title track to her album, The Raven. Shipmates, I hope you've enjoyed the show tonight as much as I've enjoyed bringing you the music. Appreciate it. If you join me in 7, we'll do something real similar. Until next time, groove on. Keep your groove on. I'm hanging with the live remix action from Hits Different, and it's going to be a wild one tonight. They're going to go for the double century, so stick around. Keep your groove on, shipmates. I'll see you in 7. Peace. I'm out of here.

0: 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Ladies and gentlemen, we are back here on Hits Difference. Excited to be back. Who do I got to my right over here? Is there a voice out there somewhere?
1: I guess I'm on your right.
0: That's right.
1: What's happening? How we doing, everyone?
0: How you doing, Lou?
1: I'm pretty good. Yourself?
0: Excited to be here once again at the Hits Different show.
1: Always happy to be here hanging out with y'all. And man, what a set tonight. Special edition, in case y'all don't know. You want to tell us about the hot collab tonight?
0: Oh, yes. So our friend Wagon Burner is hanging out with us tonight, dropping some mad beats.
1: I've been loving it, dude.
0: Thank you so much for joining us tonight. And our friend Ted Shred, layering and doing as we do in Hits Different, our live mashups. So hope you guys are enjoying tonight's show. It's been definitely a good journey so far, don't you think, Luke?
1: I agree wholeheartedly. It's been a really great show, man. I've been having a blast.
0: And to you, the listeners, we thank you. You can always follow us at Shogun Sound on Facebook. And also make sure you check us out on KZFR

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4: 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There we go. Ladies and gentlemen, hold on, hold on. I know we got some. There we go.
5: All right, all right. Mic check, 1, 2.
4: Mic check, 1, 2.
5: How we doing, everyone?
6: Yeah.
4: Who's out there?
5: Everyone.
4: Who's out there with us right now?
5: I don't know, but me, Lou. How about you?
4: Is that you, Wagon Burner? You out there with us tonight?
7: I'm out there.
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1: So yeah, and it's a pretty sick collab, and it's coming off really, really good.
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0: 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To stay in the know or to have your event listed, visit friendsof.arts. Ladies and gentlemen, this is Hits Difference. What a night. Just caught wind of the hog fire out in Reno. And to all our listeners or any of our friends in Reno, stay safe out there, man.
1: Yeah, be sure and check in with your local fire agency's website for any latest and greatest information, and also try to follow them on any of the socials, Twitter, IG, and so on.
0: Correct. But tonight, our friend Ted Shred and Wagon Burner doing an amazing set. Shout out to Wagon Burner for blessing us with some good beats. Ted Shred, as always, what he does, and our crew, B. Lee, local MC here, and our friend Victoria hanging out with us.
1: Yeah, Crown Vic in the house.
0: Yeah. And yes, big shout out to the Hits Different listener. That's you, KZFR listeners. We appreciate you guys hanging out with us every other Sunday here on Hits Different at KZFR 90.1 or KZFR.org.

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0: it like that. It looks like we're, yeah, wrapping things up. That was Mr. Worldwide himself, DJ Ted Tredd, along with tonight, Wagon DJ Wagon Burner. Burner. Yes. Scorcher of a set. Fire hot.
1: Do we got him out there?
0: Yeah.
2: Yes.
1: Wagon Burner, thank you so much for joining us tonight, man.
2: We appreciate you having me.
0: For sure.
1: Our mi casa es su casa, as they say, you know?
0: Yep.
1: Ted Tredd, you out there? You going to jump on the mic with us for a little bit, bro? Come on, dude.
0: Come on, kick some knowledge, my man.
1: Come on, Ted. Come on.
2: Hi.
1: But then, ladies and gentlemen, thanks for hanging out with us tonight on Hits Difference. We had a great set by our friend Wagon Burner, also one of our newest Shogun Sound crew members. And Tetra, that was 2 hours of Wagon Burner doing what he does best, playing some really dope drum and bass beats. And then Tetra doing as he does best with layering some really
2: garbage cool stuff on everything else.
0: Not even, dude. Come on, too, man. Gilbert O'Sullivan, he's like the original emo artist, man.
2: You and I are the only ones to know that guy.
0: Right, and then the Foster Silver mashup, the Fire Hot.
2: I'm glad there was two.
0: Yeah, no, for real. the rest were pretty good.
2: I think I played 100. How many songs did I play in that? Like 140, I think.
0: Wow.
2: Yeah, I played 72.
0: Done nice. Live in studio.
2: Noise.
0: Folks, done live in for real. This isn't like pre-recorded. These folks are doing this in studio and all the way live.
1: And shout out to all of our other friends that are hanging out with us tonight. B. Lee, local MC, and our friend Victoria.
0: Crown Vic. She went through hell and back. Recovering, yes. Got a story to tell.
3: Oh, where yeah, absolutely.
0: She believed she could fly, but then gravity said otherwise.
3: That's right. No, I rolled myself up in here. No, y'all, thank you. That was absolutely magical. When does it all go down? That was so cool. Yeah.
1: Thank you so much.
3: Super grateful to be here. Yeah.
1: I know. It definitely, I saw, as we were walking up to the studio, I saw a foot just kind of on the other side. I'm just like, I wonder who's here, you know? And then boom!
3: Yeah, no, I had to make a sound. Yeah, I know. I was like, I was going to creep around the corner. Sorry, guys. But y'all had wheels too, so. Yeah.
1: Not at all. No, I am so happy to see you. I know you broke the news to us because I know you were like, hey, I'm going to definitely come back on your next show. And then you broke us the news. You're like, oh, yo, had a bit of an ER trip, and I'll catch you on the flip side,
3: That's right, yo.
1: But I'm so happy healing has been going your way.
3: Absolutely. No, it's a mental state, y'all. Yes. No, right? Keep it on. I absolutely, I see myself right through that, and I saw myself right back here, y'all. Thank you so much.
1: Yeah, thank you for having us.
3: Super fire, yo. Wow.
4: Thank you.
0: That's awesome.
1: And so, let me find a word from our sponsors. Once again, this is Hits Different. 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Thank you, KZFR, and by Duffy's Tavern on the corner of 4th and Main in downtown Chico since 1989. 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And premium spirits and live Irish music with the Pub Scouts every Friday from 5 to 7. Man.
0: Hell yeah.
1: Tongue twister.
0: Yeah, no, you know, the English language, man, that'll do it to you, man. You know, but hey, at least we can roll our R's, am I right?
1: But up next, we have our other Shogun Sound crew member, DJ Lou, on another Sunday afternoon playing some oldies, classic, funk, and soul, and all of the above, in my opinion. So, Lou, the airwaves are all yours.
0: Well, you know what? Technically, they are all ours. Community radio is here for you, for me. If you ever thought about doing something like this, you can go to kzfr.org, click about, click to become a programmer, and maybe you too can find yourself up here in Studio A at the Planet of 4th and Broadway, rocking your own show. But in the meantime, folks, up next, we have some classic soul, vintage funk, and some oldies for you. Up next, to get the show going, how about some seasonal attire music here by one of my favorite groups, the Dramatics, right here on a Sunday afternoon.
1: Boom.

0: yeah. If that woman says, say that with you, oh yeah, yeah.
1: All right, that was Sly and the Family Stone with What Would I Do? Do we do dedications and requests? You bet your bippy we do. For my Auntie Gladys, who's tuning in tonight. She wanted to hear some new Nina Simone. So, up next, folks, we have My Baby Cares Just For Me by Nina Simone right here on a Sunday afternoon.

Well, folks, if you came for some classic soul, some vintage funk, and yes, even some jazz, you came to the right place. This is On a Sunday Afternoon. My name is Lugardo Chavez. You are tuned to FM 90.1 KZFR. Some of the beautiful music that you've heard tonight. To begin the set, we got some music by The Dramatics with Hot Pants in the Summertime. Clarence Glover with Keep Your Promises. An underrated banger by Sly and the Family Stone, What Would I Do? And to close that out by request, from my Auntie Gladys, Nina Simone with My Baby Just Cares For Me. 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Wanted to send a big shout out to my son, who's probably still awake and listening. If you are, that's great. If not, if you went to bed, good for you, because sleep is like the bomb. And that's something that as a volunteer here at the station, I don't get much of. But that's all right. I do it for the love of the music, and I love for the do it for the love of the listener. So up next, folks, right here on a Sunday afternoon, we have some Albert Jones with a track called Reflections, right here on the Mighty Zephyr.

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The views and opinions expressed on this program are not necessarily the views and opinions of the KZFR staff, board of directors, or its volunteers. Folks, up next we have some Bloodstone with a track, a cover from a beautiful Beatles song called Something. When the Beatles arrived to America in 1964, they refused to play for segregated audiences. So 10 years later, fast forward, Bloodstone replays them in kind with a beautiful track, a beautiful rendition of the Beatles track, Something, right here on a Sunday afternoon.

Here you come again. All sad and confused. Instead of you bringing me good news, you're always bringing me the blues. You know, sometimes you look better going than you do coming. Now I wouldn't lie on you for nothing in the world. But however, there's some things a man must tell. You got a body by Fisher, but your mind's by Mattel.

is happening, everyone? Hope you are enjoying your Monday. It is now, what is it, August the 24th, 12:20 in the a.m. My name is Lugardo Chavez. 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Folks, it's very important to let you all know that On a Sunday Afternoon is made possible by the generous contributions of KZFR supporters and by The Printed Image, providing screen printing and custom embroidery in Chico since 1980. The Printed Image is open Monday through Friday from 9 a.m. to 3 p.m. and by appointment. 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And we're also sponsored by, we're also supported by the law firm of Peters, Habib, McKenna, Jewel Rhodes, Cardosa, and Hansen LLP, representing the North State for over 100 years. The firm represents clients in civil matters, including contract, trust, personal injury, and more. 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Folks, we've been listening to so much beautiful music. That last set included some beautiful music by the Charmels. I've Done It Again. One of the best versions of I Only Have Eyes For You by Sunny and the Sunliners. Marvin Gaye with If I Should Die Tonight. Bloodstone with their take on the Beatles classic Something. The Supremes with The Four Tops with Ain't Nothing Like the Real Thing. Harold Melvin and the Blue Notes with I Should Be Your Lover. And to close out that set, we had some Mary Wells with Cinderella, It's 12 O'Clock. Folks, up next, we have some beautiful music by one of my favorite bands, one of your favorite bands, off the album, Why Can't We Be Friends? It's War, with a beautiful song called So, right here on a Sunday afternoon.

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ain't no music, 'cause we got tumba. We don't need no music, we got conga. We don't need no music, we got tumba. We don't need no music, we got soul. We don't need no music, we got soul.

Good evening. Welcome to the second show. Such a song. Thank you. Mighty, mighty Spade and Whitey.

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Folks, so much beautiful music. I forgot to run down it all. But hey, no worries. 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

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I love you all for hanging out. I love you all for hanging in. My name is Bugarla Chavez. You have been listening to the On a Sunday Afternoon program. You have been listening to so much good music, more music than you can shake a stick at, folks, but I'm going to try to run it down since the last I updated. We had Step by Step with Time After Time, The Main Ingredient with You Can Call Me Rover, DJ Rogers with Listen to the Message, Curtis Mayfield with Mighty Mighty. We also had James Brown with Talking Loud and Saying Nothing, Michael Wyckoff with Looking Up to You, Donna Summer with My Favorite Demo, Bad Girls, and to close out that set, Rose Royce with Do Your Dance. Folks, before I tip on out of here, it's very important to let you all know that On a Sunday Afternoon is made possible by the generous contributions of KZFR supporters and by Chico Hearing Aid Center, celebrating over 70 years of changing lives through better hearing. 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Sierra Nevada, taste what matters, and please drink responsibly, and we shall see you all tomorrow at work, bright and early at 5 a.m. Throwing the programmer's log off to the side because we are done, folks. To close out tonight's show, we have none other than some Funkadelic and some Isaac Hayes. Funkadelic with Charlie Funk, Get Ready to Roll, and Isaac Hayes with No Name Bar to close out this installment of On a Sunday Afternoon. Big shout out to you all for tuning in. Come back in about a week. We'll do something, you know, kind of more or less with the same vibe. I love you guys. You guys take care. Be good to each other. Be good to one another. And most importantly, be good to yourselves, all right? Take care. Love you guys. Bye.

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walking down Haven Street. Everybody was talking about Henry Swank Club. I thought I'd drop in there tonight.

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My name is Anna, and you're tuned in to Native Song. 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All right. We'd like to let you know that the views and opinions expressed on this program do not necessarily reflect the views and opinions of KCFR staff, board of directors, and underwriters. Just wanted to let you know that. And today, it's going to be 98 degrees. Yeah, it's going to be... the winds are going to be calm. The air is dry. Visibility isn't great. Sunrise is at 6:28, sunset 7:50, moonset 2:42 a.m., and moonrise at 6:16 p.m. And it looks like we are going to be in the upper 90s for the rest of the week, 98. Today, 97, tomorrow, 98, Wednesday, and by the weekend, it'll be in the low 90s, so, yeah, it's going to be warm. Take care of yourself, drink a lot of water, and I will talk to you guys soon.

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1: 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All right, a little bit of Deathless Voices featuring Gabriela Caruso, Marie Gadget, Tayano Arawak, Welcome Song by John Henry, Denise Vicente with Morning Blessing, Marissa Reyes with Hey Tonotin, Ulali Mother, Lila June, and Desiree Harp with Native Women. We listen to Bear Fox, and we listen to Joe Henry, Michelle St. John, Dennis DeCenti, Marisa Reyes, Ulali, Lila June, Alcamitza with Indigenous Women's, Bear Fox, Say Her Name, Walila, Watch Your Spirit Green, Joanne Shenandoah with Titeen, Minon Geheli with Earth Meditations, and we started off with Native Flamenco.

Uncle. It is 6:51 and you're tuned in to 90.1 KCFR Chico. My name is Anna and you're listening to Native Song. Coming up next, I have Tanya Tagok with Caribou. Have a wonderful morning. Enjoy. Here we go.

Good morning, good morning. A little bit of tea dust in the background. Gracias a la vida. Nawashu and Yakahu Yawana with Nuvi Nuvi. Person, Mujeres Espiritu. And we started off with Tanaya Tagag with Caribou. I would like to let you know the Native song is made possible by the generous contributions of KCFR supporters and by Chico Certified Farmers Market, featuring two year-round markets in Chico at the North Valley Plaza on Wednesday mornings, 3rd and Wall Street in downtown Chico on Saturday mornings. 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

0: a escondernos más.
1: They say that history is written by the victors. But how can there be a victor when the war isn't over? The battle has only just begun, and Creator is sending his very best warriors. And this time, it isn't Indians versus cowboys. No, this time, it is all the beautiful races of humanity together on the same side. And we are fighting to replace our fear with love. And this time, bullets, arrows, and cannonballs won't save us. The only weapons that are useful in this battle are the weapons of truth, faith, and compassion.

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Neil and Brittany Yellen of Edwards and Jones are members of the CIPC. All right. A little bit of Pura Fe, You're Not Alone, Lila June, All Nations Rise, Indian City with Good People, and Alcamitza with Poetic Justice, Emily Wuraumara with Nagriyu Kaye Nama, and Earth Surface People. All right. We're going back to the music. Thank you so much for tuning in, and don't forget to be kind to one another.

put down that bag of potato chips, that white bread, that bottle of pop. Turn off that cell phone, computer, and remote control. Open the door, then close it behind you. Take a breath offered by friendly winds. They travel the earth gathering essences of plants to clean. Give it back with gratitude. If you sing, it will give your spirit lift to fly to the stars' ears and back. Acknowledge this earth who has cared for you since you were a dream planting itself precisely within your parents' desire. Let your moccasin feet take you to the encampment of the guardians who have known you before time, who will be there after time. They sit before the fire that has been there without time. Let the earth stabilize your post-colonial insecure jitters. Be respectful of the small insects, birds, and animal people who accompany you. Ask their forgiveness for the harm we humans have brought down upon them. Don't worry. The heart knows the way, though there may be high-rises, interstates, checkpoints, armed soldiers, massacres, wars, and those who will despise you because they despise themselves. The journey might take you a few hours, a day, a year, a few years, 100, 1,000, or even more. Watch your mind. Without training, it might run away and leave your heart for the immense human feast set by the thieves of time. Do not hold regrets. When you find your way to the circle, to the fire kept burning by the keepers of your soul, you will be welcomed. You must clean yourself with sage, cedar, or other healing plant. Cut the ties you have to failure and shame. Let go the pain you are holding in your mind, your shoulders, your heart, all the way to your feet. Let go the pain of your ancestors to make way for those who are heading in our direction. Ask for forgiveness. Call upon the help of those who love you. Call your spirit back. It may be caught in corners and creases of shame, judgment, and human abuse. You must call in a way that your spirit will want to return. Speak to it as you would a beloved child. Welcome your spirit back from its wandering. It may return in pieces, in tatters. Gather them together. They will be happy to be found after being lost for so long. Your spirit will need to sleep a while after it is bathed and given clean clothes. Now you can have a party. Invite everyone you know who loves and supports you. Keep room for those who have no place else to go. Make a giveaway. And remember, keep the speeches short. Then you must do this. Help the next person find their way through the dark.

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1: All right, it is time for me to go. We're listening to Kelly White with Salish Coastal. It's called Coast. Under the Green Corn Moon is the name of the CD. A little bit of Joy Harjo, Calling the Spirit Back. Bear Fox, Sky Whirl. A little bit of Purafe, You're Not Alone. Lila June in Indian City was in that set. 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Coming up next is Democracy Now! Stay tuned for Woody and Friends and Blues by You. I mean, basically the blues. No, Blues by You is coming to you today. And Woody and Friends, have a wonderful week. I'll see you in 2 weeks. Sandra will be here next week. And don't forget to be kind to one another.

0: Hey, good morning again, everybody. Kim Gibble here with you on the show Woody and Friends, right here on the mighty Zephyr KZFR. We started off the set with three tunes. Some of them, in some way, might be slightly controversial, and that is in keeping with the Woody Guthrie tradition. The Birds there with Triad, a song written by David Crosby. Before that, the Jefferson Airplane from their Bark album, which came out in 1971, Pretty As You Feel. And Sinead O'Connor started us off with Fire on Babylon right about 9 o'clock this morning. So we are going here. The show is underway, and we will continue with all kinds of Woody Guthrie-inspired music up until noon. And that leaves it pretty wide open when you think about artists who might have been inspired by Woody Guthrie. I mean, who wasn't? I mean, if you're a singer, a songwriter, whether you're directly inspired or indirectly, you know, Woody sort of set the template for what singer-songwriters do and have been doing for decades and decades now. Woody and Friends is made possible by the generous contributions of KZFR supporters and by North Rim Adventure Sports, offering bicycles, rentals, cycling apparel and equipment, and a full-service bicycle repair shop. 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Also, I'd like to thank this morning the Butte Environmental Council, BEC, B-E-C, hosting the 39th annual Bidwell Park and Creek Cleanup. Coming up on Saturday, September 19th, volunteers receive a cleanup site map, a t-shirt, tools, and supplies. Thing happens from 9 a.m. until 12 p.m. Same-day registration and supply pickup begin at 8:30 a.m. at Hooker Oak Park, 1928 Manzanita Ave. Sponsorship opportunities are also available. 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Back to the music now with a guy who definitely was inspired by Woody Guthrie, Bob Dylan. This is Idiot Wind from Blood on the Tracks.
1: So

0: compositions there from Bob Dylan. That was Leon Russell doing It's a Hard Rain's Gonna Fall. And Bob Dylan himself with Epic Idiot Wind from his album Blood on the Tracks right here on the Mighty Zephyr. KZFR, welcome to the show. Woody and friends, if you're just tuning in, we've got another couple, 2.5 hours of music to provide entertainment for you. Excuse me while I stutter here right on the air. Yeah, so glad you're here with me today, and we've got lots more music right after this word.
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0: Gonna be a good time, folks. Yeah, they mentioned some of the local artists performing, and they said Kim G and Scott T. Hey, that's me, Kim G, and my buddy Scott T. In addition to being on-air jocks here at the Mighty Zephyr KZFR, we are both musicians. We go back to seventh grade together playing music all these years. And so they've asked us to play, and so we're going to do it. Original music from myself and Mr. Scott T himself. It's going to be a good time, September 13th, A Touch of Chico. Back to the music now with Linda Ronstadt.

And that woman can sing. Rachel Price of Lake Street Dive there with 25. Glenn Campbell, before that, doing a great, great version of the Green Day tune, Good Riddance, Time of Your Life. Found that one going down the rabbit hole on YouTube a few days ago. I was like, whoa, Glenn Campbell doing that tune just sells it so well, so great. Before that, the Eagles, the last track on their Desperado album, which came out in 1973, is the reprise of Doolin Dalton and Desperado. And Linda Ronstadt started us off with Love is a Rose right here on Woody and Friends on the Mighty Zephyr KZFR. Our show this morning is made possible by the generous contributions of KZFR supporters. 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Details may be obtained at fireplace.pro, or you can just give them a call, 530-999-5444. Making it through the morning here. The first hour of our show is almost complete. We've got about 15 minutes until we illuminate you all with information about what's happening in our community with Community Calendar at 10 o'clock. Right now, though, we're going to do a bunch of contemporaries of Woody Guthrie, Hank Williams, Bob Wills, et cetera, doing good old tunes. Here's a Jambalaya with Hank Williams.

0: There it is, all scratchy and authentic. Very old recording. Woody Guthrie right there with This Land Is Your Land. Before that, Johnny Cash and June Carter Cash. With Jackson, we heard Dale and Grace, I'm Leaving It All Up to You. Bob Wills and his Texas Playboys with Stay a Little Longer. And Hank Williams with Jambalaya. All folks, you could say, were contemporaries of Woody Guthrie during his time and during his amazing output of music during those decades when he was active. Right here on the Mighty Zephyr, KZFR. 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You're listening to Woody and Friends. We've got a couple hours to go here. I'm your host, Kim Gimble, and it's time now to let you know what's happening in town this week with our community calendar.
1: 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On Wednesday, August 26th, Chico Natural Foods holds its monthly board meeting from 6 to 8 p.m. The meeting is open to the community, with the room opening at 5:30. 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On Friday, August 28th, the community is invited to a free Kids and Family Moon Circle from 6 to 7:30 p.m. at the Center for Spiritual Living, Chico. 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On Sunday, August 30th, the community is invited to a family brunch fundraiser at the Creekside Cafe, 1080 Humboldt Avenue in Chico. 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
0: I love the idea of the brake light repair clinic. That sounds great. You might want to take advantage of that, folks. Hey, have you guys heard of Sierra Farrell? This is a performer who I just became aware of in the last week or so. No, not Sierra Hull, Sierra Farrell. And man, oh man, she's got the voice of an angel, a great, great songwriter. her performances are amazing. She wears always these kind of outlandish outfits, a la Lady Gaga almost, but just delivers the goods big time. Ciara Ferrell, she's like 39 years old, I think, comes from the busking world, busked all over the United States. I think she was in Seattle for a while and in New Orleans, and then ended up in Nashville and put out a video a few years ago that went viral, and she's become quite the sensation ever since. So I'm going to play a few from her right now. Here she is with Lucas Nelson doing a song by Adele. So check it out. This is Someone Like You with Lucas Nelson and Ciara Ferrell on the Mighty Zephyr KZFR.

Okay, a bluegrass version of Adele's Someone Like You with Lucas Nelson and Sierra Farrell. Now, here's Sierra on her own. Here's where you really get to really, really understand what she's all about with her voice and her fiddle playing and her guitar playing and her songwriting. This is called In Dreams with Sierra Farrell.

no rest. That is Sarah Farrell there, folks, with American Dreaming. We heard her also with In Dreams, and we heard her starting off the 10 o'clock hour there with Lucas Nelson doing Adele's Someone Like You. Hey, I highly recommend you check her out on YouTube. Sierra Farrell is her name, and wow, she's quite something. Great songs, great musicianship, great singing, and great songwriting as well. So you will not be disappointed. And I think she's playing here in California in Mountain View sometime this fall. I mean, she goes from the corners busking in Nashville and New Orleans to now selling out places like, what's it down in Mountain View? Anyway, big venues now with thousands of people coming to see her. So anyway, check her out, Sierra Farrell. 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Hey, we're making it through the morning here. It's a nice Monday morning. Woody and Friends is the show. It's the Mighty Zephyr here presenting it to you every week. Here are the birds with the Christian life.

0: when you come to the end of the waiting.
1: Thank you, boys.

0: Oh, yes, the C train there with Waiting for Elijah. The Birds before that with Jesus Is Just All Right. Grateful Dead along with the New Riders. Actually, pretty much the New Riders with Jerry Garcia there doing Cold Jordan. And the Birds started off that set with The Christian Life. Almost seemed like a Christian-themed set of music there. You know, my very first time going to the Fillmore back in the day was to see Buddy Rich. The opening band was C Train, we just heard from. And, well, the whole show was amazing. What can I say? The first time at the Fillmore was C Train, then 10 years after, and then Buddy Rich. So, as Bill Graham would do, you know, quite the eclectic, diverse programming back in the day, and always the Bill Graham shows back then at Fillmore and Winterland. You just never knew what you were going to encounter there musically. Went all over the spectrum. Back to the music right after this.
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0: All right, I'm not the hugest John Mayer fan. You know, I appreciate that he was in Dead & Company and, you know, good guitar player and good singer, and he's a good songwriter. I'm just not that thrilled with all of it. But about 2008 or so, during the Obama campaign, an album came out called Yes We Can, featuring artists like Lionel Richie, Dave Stewart, Los Lonely Boys, Jackson Browne, Sheryl Crow, and also John Mayer. And so the songs on this album all include little snippets of speeches that Barack Obama made back in the day during his campaign. So this one's called Waiting on the World to Change, featuring John Mayer and Barack Obama.

Music from Buffalo Springfield there, right here on the Mighty Zephyr, KZFR. That's from the Buffalo Springfield Again LP. Bluebird is the name of the tune. Crosby, Stills, Nash before that with Daylight Again, / Find the Cost of Freedom. Stephen Stills with Change Partners, and we hear John Mayer, along with Barack Obama, with snippets of speeches during his campaign back in 2008, Waiting on the World to Change. Yeah, all right, here on the Mighty Zephyr, KZFR. Woody and friends, this morning is made possible by the generous contributions of so many of you folks out there, and thank you for that. 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More information may be obtained by calling them at 530-893-4923. Also, I want to thank mortgage broker Tim Kemper. 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Hey, I do like to play local music once in a while on the show here, Woody and Friends, and I've got one now from a CD that came out from the Red Dirt Bullies about a year ago or so. They really have ceased operations because folks have moved away, but there for a good two or three decades or so, the Red Dirt Bullies were writing songs, playing songs. Kind of based out of Cohasset originally, and a lot of them moved into town eventually. This is a great one from Johnny Wall called California Shore.

that local bluegrass group, the Red Dirt Bullies, that one there with California Shore, a song written by Johnny Wall. Now, next, another defunct local bluegrass band, Mossy Creek, performed a song on their CD, which is called We Play. The song's called 39. It's written by Brian May of Queen. So it's an interesting tune, you know. It's a bluegrass tune from Queen. Are you kidding me? You know, and it's interesting. Brian May sings it. We're going to play it by Mossy Creek here, but in my research and listening to the song, and Brian May is the lead singer, not Freddie Mercury. And this whole thing is inspired by Brian May's studies in astrophysics. The song releases off of Wikipedia here, as I'm reading this. The song relates the tale of a group of astronauts who embark on what is, from their perspective, a year-long voyage. Upon their return, however, they realize that 100 years have passed on Earth due to the effects of time dilation from traveling at relativistic speeds, and the loved ones that left behind are now all dead or aged. So it's an interesting tune, and I'm going to follow that with the Byrds' Mr. Spaceman. So some time travel tunes here. This is Mossy Creek with the Queen's 39.

Tip the Birds there from their Younger Than Yesterday LP. Mr. Spaceman, before that was Mossy Creek with 39 and the Bullies in there too, the Red Dirt Bullies with California Shore. A couple of now sadly defunct bluegrass local bands who put out a lot of great bluegrass music over the years. But we have them on vinyl and on CD and streaming and all that stuff, so we can still enjoy their music. 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And we stream live at kzfr.org. It's 11 o'clock. It's Woody and Friends is our program here for one more hour. At noon, it'll be Preston coming in with Blues Bayou. So stick around for that. But meantime, we got a lot more music to cram into this next hour. This is Guy Clark

Gillian Welch, along with David Rawlings there with Annabelle. You know, she's going to be performing right here in Chico at Laxon Auditorium on October 4th in about 6 weeks. I imagine there are still tickets available. We will be there. So maybe we'll see you there, too. It's going to be a great show. I'm positive of that. I saw her at the Big Room maybe 20 years ago, probably longer ago than that, and sat right down front. And, you know, it was just the two of them on stage just delivering the goods. Really great. Gillian Welch there with David Rawlings. Also, in that set, we heard Towns Van Zandt, For the Sake of the Song, and Guy Clark, Desperados, Waiting for a Train, here on the Mighty Zephyr, KZFR. Hope you're enjoying the show this morning. The show is Woody and Friends, and we are made possible by the generous contributions of KZFR supporters and by Floral Native Nursery and Restoration, a California native nursery. 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And we also want to thank Friends of Butte Creek presenting the 20th Annual Wild and Scenic Film Festival with two showings this year. The first one is Thursday, September 24th at the Pageant Theater here in Chico with a film called A Flock of Films in cooperation with the Alta Cal Bird Alliance. And then the next day, Saturday, actually 2 days later, Saturday the 26th, it's the Wild and Scenic Film Festival up at the Paradise Performing Arts Center. Know Your Watershed was the theme, and field trips are offered Friday and Saturday. Tickets and details at buttecreek.net. buttecreek.org. Get it right there. Don't want to be typing in the wrong thing. You'll get zero. You'll get nowhere fast. All right, so Kim Gibble here. We have, like I said, about 45 minutes or so to go of our show today. At noontime, it will be Preston in with Blues Bayou. We have lots more music here for you over the next 45 minutes or so. I'm going to play another one from Sierra Farrell. Played some during the last hour and talked about her. And she, to me, is somebody I had not heard of until recently, and now I'm a big fan. Went down the rabbit hole a few days and watched a ton of her YouTubes and stuff. She's great. Always wears really interesting outfits, puts on a show that is like visually stimulating. Of course, great music, great sound, great songwriting, great band, you know, great musicians with her on stage. She will be appearing October the 8th, opening up for Mumford & Sons at the Shoreline down in Mountain View. So if you dig her stuff, man, you have an opportunity to see her. She is on tour, and she comes from the busking world. I think she's born in West Virginia, and began busking and living that kind of nomad lifestyle, living out of her van. I think she went out to Seattle and then back east to New Orleans and then Nashville and put out a video which went viral, and after that became super successful. And now she's opening up huge venues, opening up for Mumford & Sons, and she's on tour, you know, all the time. So, you know, congratulations to Sierra Farrell for her success. This is Emmy Lou Harris. This is, you know what? That's all going to happen in my next set of music. So that's a big build up to this song by Emmy Lou Harris. There you go.

0: on the genius of Tony Rice there. Great singer, great guitarist. Don't give your heart to a rambler. Grateful Dead before that with Jack Straw from their Europe 72 three-record set. And Emmylou Harris there with I'll Be Your San Antonio Rose. All genius music here on Woody and Friends all morning long. Got about a half hour more to go. And then it's Preston with Blues Bayou. And then later on this afternoon, we have Steve Scarborough. Well, one of those DJs. I guess there are four folks who host that show, the show being just, it's just jazz, just jazz, it's just jazz. Anyway, here are both of those guys to talk about their respective radio programs.
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0: So that's what you have to look forward to over the next 5 hours or so, beginning at noon with Blues Bayou, and then at 2:30 with just jazz. That's all, folks. All right, now, I've been talking about Ciara Farrell, and I finally got this together, folks, to say she will be played next on the radio here. And again, I'll just remind you that she'll be opening up on October 8th for Mumford & Sons at the Shoreline Amphitheater down in Mountain View. So here's Ciara Farrell one more time this morning with Seven Spanish Angels here on the Mighty Zephyr.

Allman Brothers there with Ramblin' Man. I went down the Allman Brothers rabbit hole a little bit this morning on YouTube. I watched them live 1970, Fillmore East doing Whipping Post. Man, I don't know. You just take it all for granted. But when you watch them really doing it, you know, Greg Allman singing, Lane Allman's guitar playing, those drummers, Dickie Betts, and Barry Oakley on the bass. And that's really why I tuned in. I wanted to check out Barry Oakley. And, you know, then you go down the rabbit hole. It's just phenomenal, really. That was the Allman Brothers, yes, with Ramblin' Man, Willie Nelson. Before that, Whiskey River and Sierra Farrell with Seven Spanish Angels here in the Mighty Zephyr. Woody and friends, we're coming close. We're about 15 minutes away from turning things over to Preston and his show. Our show, though, Woody and Friends, all morning long, has been my pleasure to present to you and has been made possible by you folks out there, you generous contributors to the KZFR cause here, and also by Ramble West Brewing, a Chico brewery offering a variety of beers, including Two Penny Pilsner and Devastation Suds. 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All right, we have a few more songs to lay on you here before we turn things over. We're going to start off this last set of music with a little bit of Lyle Lovett here on the Mighty Zephyr.

Yes, Woody Guthrie there with the Dust Bowl Blues here on the Mighty Zephyr. We also heard Spark and Cinder featuring the S-Man, Scott T., with his song Paradise, John Prine with his song Paradise, and Lyle Lovett with If I Had a Boat. That winds us up here. Preston's here, ready to go with Blues Bayou. So we're going to say, ladies and gentlemen, thanks for listening, and happy trails.

good afternoon, and welcome to another edition of Blues Bayou. I'm your host, Preston Powers, and I roll in here on Mondays from noon to 2:30, playing you the best in traditional country blues, acoustic blues, pre-war blues, yes siree. 20s, 30s, and the 40s is what I dabble in, but I do bring it on up into the present day. Every once in a while, we're gonna be dabbling in the late 40s and 50s this afternoon. Also going to be featuring songs about horses. Also have a short but sweet list of folks that were born in this week of August. They include Arthur Big Boy Crudup and the great Charlie Burse. And then on the jazzy side, Jimmy Rushing and Lester Young. So we'll hit some of that towards the end, but we're going to do what we do here every Monday. We celebrate black music, touching on the black experience through their music of the 20s, 30s, and the 40s, the early pre-war blues, roots music, used to be called race records, race recordings, marketed for and sold to blacks, later be referred to as rhythm and blues, but you know what it was. It's just the brothers and sisters keeping it real, telling it like it is. And, you know, the great black American playwright, August Wilson, has some great quotes about blues recordings. And he said that blues recordings tell us who these people were, what they thought about, what their ideas and attitudes towards pleasure and pain were, all of that, all the components of culture. August Wilson, American playwright, had some interesting plays. So we're going to start things off with some Charlie Burse. He was born on the 25th of August back in 1901, born and raised in Decatur, Alabama, best known for his skills with the ukulele, hence his nickname, the Uke Kid or Uke Kid Burse. Learned guitar and banjo early on in his life, he was also proficient with the tenor guitar and the mandolin. Great mando player. He was one of the famous members of the Memphis Jug Band. He and the leader, Will Shade, were lifelong friends. In fact, Will Shade discovered Charlie playing in one of the bars down on Beale Street. And he was playing such a sweet tenor guitar that he said, "Hey, you want to join my band?" And that's how that happened. So Charlie Burse is going to start things off, but I'm going to play you some Charlie Burse from the late 30s. The Jug Band, they recorded between 1927 and 1934. Well, after they broke up, Charlie had to do something to make some money. So he got up a whole mess of folks, a bunch of unknown guys, and he led this little group, called themselves the Memphis Mudcats. And there were two recording dates that Charlie Burse did, and they were both in July of 1939. The first recording date, July 8th. Name of this one, Weed Smokin' Mama.

Alrighty, closing it out there with little Arthur Big Boy Crudup and the original, That's All Right Mama, yes siree. September 6, 1946 was when that one was recorded. Big Boy Crudup was born on this date, back in 1905, Forest, Mississippi. He could have been Elvis Presley's favorite blues man. Elvis did three of Arthur Crudup's songs during his rockabilly heyday. That's All Right, the one we just heard there. So Glad You're Mine, as well as My Baby Left Me. Arthur Crudup, though, he contributed a whole lot more to the blues. He wasn't a great guitar player, but he sounded like no one else. And that itself pretty much made him an innovator. Didn't pick up the guitar until he was 30 years old. So there you have it. That's All Right, Mama. Who was banging on the drums on that one? Before Big Boy Crudup, we heard from the Count Basie Orchestra featuring Jimmy Rushing on the vocals. Jimmy Rushing was... he was born on the 26th of this month back in 1903. One of those black blues shouters. Swing jazz singer, come out of Oklahoma City. Best known for his vocal work with the Count Basie's orchestra between 1935 and 1948. And the tune we played there was from February 16th, 1938. Sent for you yesterday, Here You Come Today. Jimmy Rushing, known as Mr. 5x5. The Basie's lineup on that was just... a great lineup, of course. Basie doing the directing and the piano playing. Had Buck Clayton and Ed Lewis on the trumpet. Eddie Durham on the trombone. And Earl Warm was the alto sax. Jack Washington was on the baritone. We had Lester Young on the tenor. Freddie Green on the guitar. Walter Page on the bass. Joe Jones on the drums. And, of course... Jimmy Rushing on the vocals there. We started things off with Charlie Burse and his Memphis Mudcats. And a cast of characters we have no idea who they were. But there was a piano player there. There was a sax blower there. There was all kinds of mess was going on in that tune. But all we really know is that Charlie Burse was doing the vocals and the guitar work. Weed Smokin' Mama was the name of that one, July 8th, 1939. Well, you're all cut up. You're listening to Blues Bayou. And a big thanks going out to Friends of the Arts, your state local partner with the California Arts Council. Since 2001, Friends of the Arts has been creating economic opportunity by producing and supporting events and publishing a bi-monthly arts and culture newsletter. So to stay in the know and have your event listed, visit friendsof.art. 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And, of course, you can always go to kzfr.org. And we got a link to everyone. So let's get down to some funky rural blues. I'm going to be playing from some folks that they were lucky if they just put two sides of music out. Some of them got to put four sides out. But some good stuff nonetheless from some crazy locations from Fort Worth, Texas, down to Oakland, California, from Montgomery, Alabama, to Memphis, Tennessee, all the way over to Detroit. Nice little rural set. We're going to start things off with a gentleman by the name of Willie Lane. Willie Lane was rediscovered by Nick Pearls, the late Nick Pearls. He was the dude that started the Yazoo record label. And he just rediscovered, I should say, Willie Lane, living in Fort Worth. Supposedly, Willie Lane recorded as early as 1935 as Little Brother.
That was recordings that he accompanied J.T. Smith, who was the original Howlin' Wolf out of Texas. But those recordings were unissued. They were done in a Vocalion recording session. But you can hear the influence that J.T. Funny Paper Smith had on the recordings of Will Lane. Will Lane also did some, those Little Brother recordings were done at the Huntsville Penitentiary in 1934 by Alan Lomax. The recording I'm gonna play for you is some recordings that he did for the Talent label. And we're going to hear, what do we got queued up? We're going to hear the Too Many Women Blues. Let's give it a listen. You're tuned to listener-supported community radio, KZFR.

All righty, Julius King closing out that set of some down-home, rural, country blues. Yeah, I want a slice of your pudding before you give it all away. 1952 was when Julius King recorded that one. He was on the guitar on the kazoo, came out on the Tennessee label, recorded in 1952, right there in Nashville. Yeah, a little Blind Boy Fuller influence on that, as well as Johnny Beck. The Blind Boy was before that. Johnny Beck, he too had a penchant for the great Blind Boy Fuller style and material, because he was doing one of Fuller's numbers, You Gotta Lay Down Mama. Yeah, that was Johnny Beck. Johnny Beck, the Blind Boy, on the guitar and the vocals. Came out on the Sittin' In With label, Houston, Texas, 1950. In fact, I think his life is pretty much a complete mystery. There are hints of Texas and more so East Coast that come out of his music. He was obviously influenced by Blind Boy Fuller with Blind Boy Fuller's Lay Down Mama. But Bob Shad, he was the gentleman that started the Sittin' In With label. And he had made some field trips down into Texas and Georgia to do some recordings. But when he was asked, he couldn't remember nothing about Johnny Beck. So, yeah, that's how that goes. So Johnny Beck at the Blind Boy doing You Gotta Lay Down Mama. Before that, we heard John Lee doing Down at the Depot, and that was a recording from July of 1951, done out of Montgomery, Alabama, recorded for the Federal label. John Lee was rediscovered by Gail Dean Wardlow. And then there was an article written about him in the Living Blues 18, way back in 1972, which kind of shined a little bit more light on John Lee. He was born John Arthur Lee back in 1915 in Mount Willing, Alabama, was a resident of Montgomery up until, well, since 1945. And then he learned blues from his Uncle Eli, this right around the age of 12. But unfortunately, he grew up in an isolated community, so he remembered like only one other musician, and so he had to make up all of his songs. Yeah. He became popular locally. They did some broadcasting over WGNY with the local DJ, Charlie the Square, and so he got John Lee up on the radio there. He also helped arrange an audition with Ralph Bass, who came through around 1951 during a field trip, and that resulted in some really nice recordings that John Lee did back in the day. John Lee was recording back there in July of 1951. In fact, he was kind of rediscovered and had a rediscovery album that came out on the Rounder label in 1973. So, yay, John Lee, Down at the Depot. And we started things off with Willie Lane, recordings done out of Fort Worth, Texas. That was done at the Jim Beck Studio, and Willie Lane was doing Too Many Women Blues. 1949 was when that one was recorded, and as I said earlier, he was rediscovered by Nick Pearls of Yazoo Record fame. Well, there you are. You're all caught up. You're listening to Blues Bayou. You're tuned to KZFR. Got a couple more. Got a couple more of these old country blues. So we're going to start off this short little set with a gentleman by the name of Black Diamond. Black Diamond hid his identity. His real name was James Butler. And this recording was done out of Oakland for the Jackson label. Though Jackson was spelt J-A-X-Y-S-O-N, the only company to include a guide to its pronunciation of the label. So we're going to hear Black Diamond doing the Lonesome Blues from 1948, and then we're going to follow it up with a gentleman by the name of Gold Rush. So everybody was throwing monikers out there. Don't know what Gold Rush's real name was, but he did an interesting recording of a Roosevelt Sykes tune. And
But, of course, he puts a little Texas touch to it. So we're going to hear Gold Rush doing Roosevelt Sykes' All My Money Is Gone. And same thing, the Jackson label out of Oakland, California, the following year, 1949. And then we'll close everything up with a very cool version of Moving On Over from Monroe Mo Jackson. Yes, sirree. He did that Hank Williams number back in 1949 for the Mercury label. Don't know where he recorded that, but he was on the vocals and the guitar and Mason Brown on the piano. So some more rural blues to get you going here. Let me get that queued up and remind you that you're listening to Blues Bayou and you are tuned to KZFR 90.1.

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0: Before you whine, that side yawn and this side mine, so sneak it on over. 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Move it over, cold dog, cause the hot dog moving in.
1: Nice abrupt ending there from Monroe Mo Jackson with Mason Brown backing him up on the piano. Monroe Mo was doing the vocal and guitar work there. Moving on over, little Hank Williams there. 1949 Mercury record release. Only there's only two sides that he recorded. That was it. I think he just kind of disappeared after that. That one there, like I said, Mason Brown doing some nice piano work there. Unknown recording location. Gold Rush before that, doing the piano work as well as the vocal work. Kind of a different slant on Roosevelt Sykes' All My Money Is Gone. Recording done out of Oakland, California, 1949 for the Jackson label. We heard Black Diamond before that. Same record label, just a year before. Oakland, California, 1948, Black Diamond doing the Lonesome Blues. You're all caught up. You're listening to Blues Bayou. And big thanks going out to the Paradise Arts Center, offering classes, workshops, and membership benefits at 5564 Almond Street up there in Paradise. 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And, of course, support all your local artists. That's the Paradise Arts Center. And, we got about 10 minutes up to the top of the hour. You're listening to Blues Bayou. And... told you I was going to be doing some horse songs, some horse.

interested in is the Old Timbrook Blues, which is a story of the horse of the racehorse Ten Broeck, B-R-O-E-C-K, Broeck, Ten Broeck, who was ridden by a black jockey and easily beat the main opposition, which was the horse Miss Molly McCarthy. That black jockey beat Miss Molly McCarthy in a 4-mile race in Louisville, Kentucky, way back 1878, and so his fame was such that he was remembered in a song nearly 50 years later. And so we're going to play you the old Timbrook Blues, and starting off this little horsey set. We're going to horse around. Here we go.

0: 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On Monday, August 24th, the Center for Spiritual Living Chico hosts its Meditation Contemplation Circle from 9:30 to 11 a.m. at 14 Hillary Lane. 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
2: All right, you're listening to Blues Bayou. Yeah, Monday is a great day to tune in to KZFR. You got folk music in the morning, blues in the afternoon, and jazz to tie it all up at the end. So from 9 until 5 on Mondays. Great music. All right, listening to Blues Bayou. Did a pony set. Shortchanged Charlie Patton there. I'm going to blame it on Big Fingers. So I'm going to let Charlie have it again. And I got a couple more little pony tunes behind that one. So take it away, Charlie Patton. We'll give it to you.

Alrighty, closing out that little horsey set with the two poor boys. Excuse me, the two poor boys. Yeah, the poor boys doing two white horses in a line. Yeah, the two poor boys. That was a recording that was done for the Perfect label, May 20th, 1931. And the two poor boys, well, that was Joe Evans and Arthur McLean. Now, Joe did a lot of vocal work, as did Arthur. Joe also at times played the guitar. At times Arthur played the guitar. At times Arthur played the piano, and at times Joe played the piano. At times Joe played the mandolin, and at times Arthur played the mandolin. So we don't really know who was playing what and when and how, but we do know that the recordings were done out of New York City. New York City, on May 20th, 1931. Joe Evans, we suspect, was on the vocals on that one. And we suspect that Arthur McLean was on the piano. Joe was on the guitar. And we're going to leave it at that. And doing a very, very cool version of Lyman Jefferson's See That My Grave Is Kept Clean. Before the two poor boys, we heard Tommy Johnson. And Tommy was doing the Black Mare Blues. And that particular recording was done with being backed up by the New Orleans Knee-High Boys. Knee-High Soda, of course. Knee-High Orange. Orange Knee-High. Yeah, that was a favorite for mixing in a little of that canned heat. You drain that canned heat, and you get all that out of the canned heat, and then you mix it with a little Orange Knee-High, and you'd be loaded for a few days. Tommy Johnson doing the Black Mare Blues. Grafton, Wisconsin. Recordings done for the Paramount label, December of 1929. The Knee-High Boys were, in fact, Kid Ernest Mitchell on the clarinet, and Charlie Taylor was on the piano. Tommy Johnson was on the guitar and the vocals. They all sounded like they were drinking some of that that good old canned heat. But yeah, got to play that, man, because you know, Tommy Johnson. Got a lot of cred, but he only recorded like six sides of music. He had, a little bit more than that. He had, two, four, six sides with the Victor label, and then he had four sides with the Paramount label. So, got to pull out that, even though it's old and scratchy, even though there's probably only one or two or maybe half a dozen copies of that old 78. You got to pull it out. Black Mare Blues. You're listening to Blues Bayou, and you're tuned to KZFR 90.1. Let me thank a couple underwriters, and then we're going to hear some big boy crude up. But first, we want to thank the law office of Stephen R. Wattenberg for helping us out this 1 o'clock hour, providing mediation services as an alternative to litigation. Their mediators work with all parties to find a solution that is often better suited to the needs of the participants than what the court can order. So for more information about alternative dispute resolution, as well as assistance with your consumer or your employment complaints, they all can be obtained by calling 530-342-8930. And big thanks going out to Farm Star Pizza. It's where the farmer is the star. 2359 The Esplanade is where they're located. 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And, of course, you just go to farmstarpizza.com and you get more details. And so big thanks going out to them. Thank you for tuning in this afternoon. I hope you're enjoying what I'm throwing out at you. Arthur Big Boy Crudup was born on this date back in 1905 in Forest, Mississippi. And I spoke about how he didn't pick up the guitar until he was 30 years old, but he had such an interesting and incredible sound. Sounded like nobody else. And that kind of put him really in a league by himself. He went up to Chicago in 1940, was playing the streets for change and living in a crate under the elevated train tracks. And that's where Lester Melrose met him on the streets, dropped a few coins in his hat, hired him to play a party that night, of all places, at Tampa Red's house. Lester Melrose, of course, was the gentleman
that was in charge of keeping that stable of musicians for the Bluebird label. And of course, they were all up there at that at Melrose's party up there, the cream of the crop, the best of the stable musicians were there. Lonnie Johnson, Big Bill Brunsey, Tampa Red, Lil Green. Yeah, tough crowd to impress. But Arthur Crudup, yeah, he was up to it. He was able to get over his nervousness, and he pretty much knocked him out, impressed the house, and by 1941, he became a RCA Victor recording artist. Started recording for the Bluebird label and others. Reached the top of the rhythm and blues charts in the mid-40s with Rock Me Mama, Who's Been Fooling You, and Keep Your Arms Around Me. And then, of course, he had that big, well, it wasn't a big hit. At least it wasn't a hit in 1946, but That's All Right, Mama. And he didn't get a penny from that. Well, Elvis and RCA got all the dough. Big Boy Crudup got to say he wrote it, but still, would much rather hear Big Boy Crudup doing it. So, Arthur, Big Boy Crudup, we're going to start things off with a recording from 1941, Bluebird label, and we're going to stay in that pony blues type of genre. We're going to do a little black pony blues with Arthur Big Boy Crudup. It's got Kansas Joe McCoy playing the bass behind him in this 1941 recording. Arthur, of course, is on the guitar and the vocals. And then I'll set you up with a recording that he did in 1944 and 46, and then we're going to jump up to all the way up into some of the early 60s stuff that he did for the Fire label out in New York City. So nice little set of Big Boy Crudup coming up. 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

remember you in my prayer. Each night at my bedside, I remember you in my prayer.

All righty, there you have a nice set of music from Arthur Big Boy Crudup, closing it out there with a recording that was done for the Fire label out of New York City. A little Katie May there. Before that, from 1946, February 22nd, Big Boy Crudup doing So Glad You're Mine. And that one featured Jump Jackson on the drums. So you don't need a whole mess of people, just simple amplified guitar and a wild drummer like Jump Jackson just laying it down. Before that, Arthur Boy Crudup doing Who's Been Fooling You. December 15th, 1944 was when December 15th, 1944, Bluebird label release featuring Melvin Draper on the drums. And then we started it off with Big Boy Crudup doing the Black Pony Blues. And that was from September 11th, 1941, featuring Joe McCoy on the bass. And, of course, Arthur Big Boy Crudup was playing the guitar and doing all that nice vocal work there. Born on this date, back in 1905 in Forest, Mississippi, Arthur Big Boy Crudup. You are listening to Blues Bayou. You're tuned to KZFR. And, hey, coming up in a couple of weeks, we've got the Brownsville Blues Festival happening. And it's going to be on Sunday, September 6th, and the lineup is going to include Willie G and Ake Kumar and others. That's definitely something you should check out. You can just Google Brownsville Blues Festival, and you'll get some. You'll get the information. And it's Sunday, September 6th, and it's out there in Brownsville, right off the Ponderosa Way at the Brownsville Amphitheater. More information, you can call 530-675-0195. And, man, it's the 33rd annual Brownsville Blues Fest. Been doing this for a long time. Clay just called me on the phone. Always good to hear from him. So mark your calendar and check that out. Get some more information and get a full lineup and all that. All right, let's get back at it. Well, I was doing some horsing around, some horse blues. So let's continue. Why not? Arthur Big Boy Crudup had the Black Pony Blues. I'm going to start off this set of horse blues with Memphis Minnie. And we got Minnie doing a little Frankie Jean. Recording's done 1930. 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

single-foot horse the world ever seen. Something kind of like this. 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I had him out with me once he got loose. I couldn't catch him to save my life. I called Frank Jean, my caller. He didn't seem to pay me no mind. I went and told my papa, how would you do if you want to catch a horse? He said, how did you do? 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Called Frank Jean, called him. He didn't seem to pay me no attention. So that's a horse. You didn't call him right. You must whistle when you want your horse to come to you. Something kind of like this.

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Something like this.

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All the bullets were falling just like a shower rain. 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

0: Come on, you cowboy, don't you want to yell? 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Come on, cow-cow-yiggy, yeah.
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2: All right, closing it out with Leadbelly and Western Cowboy. Leadbelly on the 12 string, king of the 12 string. July 1934, Angola State Penitentiary. They used to call that the Ponderosa. It was huge and flat, and they would grow stuff on it. Feed themselves. Western Cowboy, 1934. Before that, played a little Son House. He was doing the Shetland Pony Blues from August of 1941. Recordings done at the Lake Coumarin, Mississippi. Lake Coumarin at the at Clack's store near Lake Coumarin, Mississippi, in tail end of August, August 24th through the 31st. Recordings were done for the Library of Congress, Alan Lomax, and I think his wife Elizabeth was with them on that particular tour. And you can hear that right around the middle of the song, you can hear the train go by. Because they were definitely recording at a country store. And you can hear a baby crying and a little train whistle on some of those recordings as well. Kind of cool. Kind of adds to it. I think the engineer was bright and smart for not trying to take that out. Adds to the recording, of course. Before Son House, we heard Charlie Patton singing the Stone Pony Blues. January 30th, 1934 was when he did that recording for the Paramount label out of Grafton, Wisconsin. Charlie Patton had the Pony Blues, which he kind of borrowed a few lyrics from that and kind of dropped it into his Stone Pony Blues. A stone pony would be a treasured item, a treasured trinket maybe. I think the saying actually came from the racetrack. A stone pony, I think, was like a sure win. Lemon Jefferson was before that. Blind Lemon was doing the Black Horse Blues. Lots of borrowed lyrics. Don't know exactly where all those lyrics came from. Who was the originator? Because you can't really go by who recorded it first. This was all traditional, oral traditional music. Black Horse Blues, April 1926 was when Lemon Jefferson recorded that. And then we started things off with the great Memphis Minnie. Singing about Frankie Jean, that trottin' fool. July 8th, 1930 was when that one was recorded. We're creeping up on 2 o'clock. Stick around. It's Just Jazz is coming up at 2:30. 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So big thanks going out to Affordable Automotive as well as all you KZFR contributors for the last 36 years keeping us afloat and helping us keep this thing going for another 35, 36 years, right? Okay, coming up, Charlie Burse, born on the 25th of August back in 1901, Decatur, Alabama. He was one of 15 children. Frequently played music with his brother Robert on the banjo, which was made out of tin cans. Worked on the farm through the 20s, then moved to Memphis, Tennessee in 1928. And it was while he was in Memphis that he hooked up with Will Shade, and they teamed up and began

playing with Will Shade's Memphis Jug Band in the streets and in the bars and in the parks of Memphis, as well as touring the South. They would go up into Kentucky, and play during the Kentucky Derby. Charlie Burse recorded with the Jug Band for the Victor label from 1928 to 1930. Only did a handful of vocal numbers with them. Primarily, he was a guitar player, kind of backup vocals. He and Will Shade kind of traded, a little vocal duet going. Jug bands, everybody's getting involved, so you got vocals coming from all over. But he was probably best known for his tenor guitar work and for his mandolin work. And I got a couple tunes I'm going to play for you with the Jug Band that feature just that. We're going to start off with a tune entitled What's the Matter, which was from September 17th, 1929. Recordings done out of Memphis, Tennessee for the Victor label. Going to follow it up with the 4th Street Mess Around, which features Charlie Burse on the mandolin. And Charlie Nickerson's doing the vocals on that one. May 21st, 1930 was when that one was recorded. And we'll go from there. So here's a couple to get us going here with this little feature on Charlie Burse, born on the 25th of August, 1901. And here we go with What's the Matter?

Alrighty, here they come all drunk again. Fourth Street Mess Around. That was the Memphis Jug Band featuring Charlie Burse on the mandolin. Will Shade was on the guitar. Ben Ramey was on the kazoo. Ham Lewis on the jug. Nice jug work on that one. Hambone, he was doing a good job there. And that was Charlie Nickerson doing some nice vocal work there. A Victor release out of Memphis, Tennessee at the 21st of May, 1930. Before that, What's the Matter? And that was another Victor recording from the 17th of September, 1929. That one featured Will Shade on the lead vocals, playing guitar, Ben Ramey once again on the kazoo, helping out on the vocals, as was Charlie Burse. Charlie Burse was on the vocals, playing the guitar. That was Milton Robey on the violin. And the original jug blower, Jab Jones, who was a great piano player as well as a good jug player. But there you have some recordings from Charlie Burse that he did with the Memphis Jug Band. You're listening to Blues Bayou. You're tuned to KZFR 90.1 right here in beautiful Chico. Listener-supported community radio, 36 years strong. Now, Charlie Burse worked outside of music through the 30s, did some frequent street work, playing with Will Shade and such, you know, anything to make a buck. They even recorded for the Champion label out of Richmond, Indiana in 1932. They recorded as the Pickaninny Jug Band, and there was a handful of recordings that they did together. Charlie Burse's next recordings were done a couple years later in 1934. They were done for the OK label, and that was, once again, with the Memphis Jug Band, kind of a diluted version of the Jug Band. People had come and gone. Some people that had come back and some that had never played early on with the Jug Band recorded. In fact, Charlie Burse's brother Robert was in the band, and Robert was primarily percussion, a drummer, banging on things. And so I'm going to, what do I got queued up here? We got something from the Pickaninny Jug Band, Tapping That Thing, I think is what I got queued up. And then from there, we'll hit a jug band tune from 1934 with featuring Charlie Burse. And then I'm going to slide on into some recordings that Charlie Burse did with, let's see. We'll just get these jug band ones in from 1934, and we'll go from there. So here we go. A little something from the Pickaninny Jug Band. Tapping That Thing is the name of this one. You're listening to Blues Bayou, and you're tuned to KZFR.

righty. Close that out with a couple from Charlie Burse's Memphis Mudcats. And, not a couple, just one. I'm going to play another one. Beale Street Holiday was the name of that one from July 8th, 1939. Charlie Burse with his Memphis Mudcats, which were unknown this, unknown that, unknown alto, unknown piano, unknown double bass. All we know is that Charlie Burse was singing and playing the guitar. Before that, we heard Charlie Burse with the Memphis Jug Band doing the Gator Wobble. And that one was from November 6, 1934. And that one featured, Jab Jones and Charlie Burse. And Laura Dukes was on the Mando. And Charlie Burse was playing the washboard and the percussion, making a whole mess of noise there with the Gator Wobble. And then we started things off with Charlie Burse and Will Shade and the Pickaninny Jug Band doing Tappin' That Thing, a little scratchy recording out of the from the Champion label, August 3rd, 1932. Burse was on the guitar and the vocals, as was Vol Stevens. Will Shade was on the harmonica, and that was... Otto Gilmore on the drums. Recordings done out of Richmond, Indiana, home of Champion Records. And I think I got us all caught up. And there you have it. We coming up on the end here. We've got about 15 after the top of the hour. Steve's coming up next with It's Just Jazz, so stick around for that. In the meantime, big thanks going out to all you generous folks who contribute to KZFR and help support us for the last 36 years. 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So, what do I got queued up? That's what I got queued up. I got some, we're going to do a little bit more of these pony numbers here, pony blues. So I got one from Sonny Boy Nelson to bring up this, to start this next set. Sonny Boy Nelson was really Eugene Powell, but he recorded for Sonny Boy Nelson on this particular recording that was done out in New Orleans, October 15th, 1936. Recording's done at the St. Charles Hotel. And this is another little pony blues from Sonny Boy Nelson, featuring Willie Harris backing him up on the second guitar. So we'll start that, and we'll go from there. Got a little, some more of the old pony blues set. Going to horse around for a few more minutes. You're listening to Blues Bayou, and you're tuned to KZFR.

Alrighty. Yeah, there we go. Closing it out, a little Howlin' Wolf there. And I think that was a previously unreleased kind of studio little deal. Come from his chess box set, Saddle Up My Mare. And before that, we heard Sonny Boy Nelson, whose real name was Eugene Powell, but he recorded as Sonny Boy Nelson on his Pony Blues, which the tune before that, St. Charles Hotel, Willie Harris backing him up on second guitar. And I got time for just a couple more, so I'm going to go ahead and say my goodbyes. Let's see, I got took care of everything, right? Took care of all my business. Yes, I did, so that's good. So I'm going to play a little, get the Johnny Shines doing the Pony Blues, and then we're going to close things out. If we have time, we'll close it out with a little something else from Jimmy Rushing. And since Jimmy was born on the 26th of August back in 1901, stick around. It's Just Jazz is coming up next, and I'll fill in the gap. You're listening to Blues Bayou, and you're tuned to KZFR.

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1: I'm back. You can't get rid of me that easy. I forgot to wish Don Clark. Hey, Don, happy birthday. Big birthday wishes going out to Don Clark. 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So I hope you're having a good day and everybody spoil you. Okay, now I'm out of here.

0: All right, welcome to It's Just Jazz. I'm Steve Scarborough, and a big shout out to Preston Powers for some entertaining programming here on Monday afternoon, as every Monday afternoon, Blues Bayou with the famous Preston Powers right here on KZFR. They started this show off with a little Fats Waller, and that's where we're going to go today for the first set anyway, and just going to jump right back into one of Fats Waller's classics. We just heard Ain't Misbehavin', and here's Honeysuckle Rose.
1: Now I bring you one of my own compositions, Honeysuckle Rose.

0: just want to come in and tell the folks that this is your premier performance here at the New Yacht Club on 52nd Street, just off the Great White Way, and we're glad to have you on the air, Fats.
1: And I'm glad to be back.
0: Yeah, and you're doing a swell, swell job. You're really burning up that piano, boy.
1: Thank you.
0: Yeah, Lord.
1: But listen, I got a surprise for you.
0: Yeah? What's that?
1: Brand new tune you've never heard.
0: I can't believe it.
1: The flat-foot flute, you better...
0: Hit it, boy! Hit that thing!
1: It's gone.

0: Well, all right then.
1: Yeah, we're listening to Fats Waller here on It's Just Jazz, at least for this first set of the show, and I hope you're enjoying that. Fats Waller was a national celebrity on regular radio broadcasts during the 1930s, and of course the country was mired in the Great Depression, and his fun-loving, freewheeling, larger-than-life personality was just exactly what the country needed. But stories of his wild partying and excessive lifestyle tended to put the public's focus on Waller's persona and ignore the fact that Waller, the musician, was an innovative and influential stride player and a prolific composer. He's credited with writing hundreds of tunes, and nobody knows for sure exactly how many he wrote that he didn't receive credit for, because he had a habit of selling the rights to his music for drinking money. And some of his best work, tunes like I Can't Give You Anything But Love and On the Sunny Side of the Street, are not credited to him simply because he sold all the rights to them to unscrupulous Tin Pan Alley publishers. So Fats Waller cheered the country up by creating a party atmosphere, but his live fast, die young lifestyle was actually not good for him. He died when he was only 39. So we're going to go right back into a little bit more Fats Waller music here on It's Just Jazz.
2: And now we're going to latch on. Yeah, I think you'd like to have some delirium tremens running up and down your back, wouldn't you? That sort of stuff. Well, look out. We're going to rest the vocal cords, and we're going to pitch a little woozy, woozy, woozy, fancy rhythm. All you got to do is jump on out there and get hold of a handful of keys, and here it is.

0: Give me some, huh?
1: Well, that's a killer.
0: Yeah! 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
1: Oh, you know what Georgia ham.

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1: So now we're going to carry on. 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

0: get around, no.
1: Well, the mailman knocked the call, ain't coming home until the fall. 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
0: Oh, that woman's back of town. Oh, my, my, my, my.
2: 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I'm Steve Scarborough, and we are People Powered Radio FM 90.1 KZFR Chico, streaming at kzfr.org. Thanks for tuning in today. Hope you're enjoying the music you've been hearing on the Zephyr today. And we're just going to keep it going right up till 5 o'clock. 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All right, I share this rotation here on It's Just Jazz with Lisa Boyd and Shigemi Minutaka, and hope you've been catching their shows. They just bring it every single time, so bringing you the best in jazz. Today I've got a featured album, and it's going to be Kenny Burrell's Midnight Blue, released by Blue Note Records back in 1963. Kenny Burrell's 95 years old now, and he's the last surviving member of a legendary Detroit jazz scene. There was just an amazing collection of players that all came of age about the same time in the late 1940s and 1950s, and they played together in Detroit. And in addition to Kenny Burrell, the group included Tommy Flanagan, Paul Chambers, Donald Byrd, Pepper Adams, Yusef Lateef, and the Jones Brothers, Elvin, Hank, and Thad. So quite a distinguished group. They're all in the Jazz Hall of Fame, and Kenny Burrell will be as well. He did 80 albums as a leader so far, and probably twice that many as a sideman. And until his retirement, he was the head of jazz studies at UCLA. Only got to see Kenny Burrell a couple of times, but it's really easy to come away with a couple of impressions when you see him. First, he's a phenomenal guitar player. And second, he's just a perfect gentleman. He's always respectful of his sidemen and respectful of the audience as well. You know, whenever someone on the back line, the drummer or the bass player, would take a solo, Kenny Burrell will move way off to the side just to make sure that everyone in the house had an unobstructed view of the soloist. So we're going to listen now to Midnight Blue. It features Kenny Burrell on guitar, Stanley Turrentine on tenor sax, Major Holly on bass, Bill English is the drummer, and Ray Barreto playing congas. And so here we'll get it going with Chili Con Carne from the album Midnight Blue, from guitarist Kenny Burrell.

All right, we're listening to Kenny Burrell's album Midnight Blue, and hope you're enjoying it. Duke Ellington said that Kenny Burrell was his favorite guitar player, and this is one of my favorite albums that he recorded. Every single track on this is a gem as far as I'm concerned. Hope you're enjoying it. We're going to get back to it in just a sec, but first let me send a big shout out to Baker's Birkenstock, featuring more than 40 brands of footwear, purses, hats, and more. Baker's Birkenstock has been serving our community for over 50 years. Locations here in Chico at 333 Broadway Street and in Paradise at 691 Fir Street. And they're also on Facebook. So thank you, Baker's Birkenstock, and thank you, Duffy's Tavern, longtime supporter here at the Mighty Zephyr as well. Duffy's located at the corner of 4th and Main, downtown Chico, and they've been there since 1989. Duffy's is open 7 days a week from 5 p.m. to 2 a.m. Duffy's Tavern is Chico's home for craft cocktails made from fresh squeezed juices and premium spirits. And of course, they feature live Irish music from the Pub Scouts every Friday from 5 to 7 p.m. So thank you to Duffy's and Baker's Birkenstock and all of our underwriters. And we are FM 90.1 KZFR Chico. The show is It's Just Jazz. And I'm honored to be sandwiched in between a couple of really creative, fine programmers, Lisa Boyd and Shigemi Minitaka. And Shigemi will be in here next Monday afternoon at 2:30, so be sure and catch her show as well. Okay, we're going back to Kenny Burrell and the rest of the album, Midnight Blue, with the tune, G Baby, Ain't I Good to You?

0: All right, we've been listening to Kenny Burrell's 1963 album, Midnight Blue, Kenny Burrell on guitar. Stanley Turrentine playing tenor saxophone. Major Holly on bass, and Bill English on drums, and Ray Barreto playing congas on that. So, hope you enjoyed that, and here is an important message from your community radio station.
1: 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Yeah, what are you waiting for? Get those tracks in today.
0: Yeah, there's room for everything here at the Mighty Zephyr, so get your music in. 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

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Okay, it is time for Pam's pick here on It's Just Jazz. Whenever I'm on the air, I always ask my wife to contribute to the show with a track that she'd like for our listeners to hear. And this week, she's got a piece from Carmen Lundy, Ola de Calor, which translates to heat wave. And this is from Carmen Lundy's album, Modern Ancestors. So here we go with Pam's pick on It's Just Jazz.

All right, Ola de Color. Thank you, Pam Figge, for that. All right, you're listening to It's Just Jazz. I'm Steve Scarborough. And next up, we've got a couple of powerful interactive piano trios under the leadership of Chick Corea. First, we'll listen to, from 1989, Corea on keys, John Patitucci on bass, and Dave Weckl drums. And then we'll hear Chick Corea with Christian McBride on bass and Brian Blade on drums from 2018. So here we go with Humpty Dumpty. That's from the Chick Corea Acoustic Band. We'll follow that up with Pastime Paradise from the album Trilogy 2. So Chick Corea, take it away.

0: Christian McBride on the bass.
1: Wow. Doesn't get much better than that as far as I'm concerned. That trio, Chick Corea, Christian McBride, and Brian Blade. Of course, Chick Corea is no longer with us, but they laid down two albums for us to enjoy for forever. Yeah, and that I love that part where before Christian McBride goes to the bow, Chick Corea is playing these solo lines with his right hand, and at the same time with his left hand, he's playing a perfect duet with Christian McBride's bass. Just really good stuff. All right, I hope you enjoyed that. A couple of powerful trios, very interactive trios from Chick Corea. The first with John Patitucci and Dave Weckl, and the last one there with Christian McBride and Brian Blade. Okay, let's thank a couple of our underwriters here at It's Just Jazz. Butte Environmental Council is contributing to the programming today. They're hosting the 39th annual Bidwell Park and Creek Cleanup on Saturday, September 19th. Volunteers will receive a cleanup site map, t-shirt, tools, and supplies, and it's only a three-hour work commitment from 9 a.m. until 12 p.m. Same-day registration and supply pickup begins at 8:30 a.m. at Hooker Oak Park, and that's 1928 Manzanita Avenue. Sponsorship opportunities are available for any businesses out there that would like to throw some sponsorship behind the Bidwell Park and Creek cleanup. Details and registration at becknet.org. And thanks also to Harmonize for Health Wellness Sanctuary hosting DEXA Scan Mobile in Chico Friday, September 25th and Saturday the 26th. DEXA Scan is a comprehensive review that provides baseline data to help improve performance, health, and general well-being. The scan includes lean tissue and muscle symmetry analysis, bone density report, and more. Details on Facebook and at 530-222-2274. And you can call or text that number. Okay, got some new music I'd like to share with you from Terry Lynn Carrington. Terry Lynn Carrington just put out a new album with her band Social Science. This is the second album that they've done together. And this album is titled Trip the Night Fantastic. And it's another of her compelling genre fluid projects, merging jazz, R&B, hip hop, and experimental sounds. So let's give a listen to a few tracks off of this new album, Trip the Night Fantastic, from Terry Lynn Carrington and Social Science. And of course, Terry Lynn Carrington is on drums, and she provides some vocals on this. Matthew Stevens will be playing guitar. Aaron Parks is piano and keyboards. And Morgan Guerin, bass, saxophone, and multi-instrumental elements. Debo Ray and Carl Korahi Walker also provide some vocal support. So here we go with new album from Terry Lynn Carrington here on It's Just Jazz.
2: This just in, according to a recent study, close to a third of the global population face life-threatening heat waves for over 20 days per year. Approximately 3.6 billion people across the globe live in areas that face incredible vulnerability to climate change.

Hey now, you can't take away our freedoms. Our prosperity is the backbone of this country. I've worked hard, my family has too, so that we can prosper. Now hold on, we ain't hurting you. I deserve every penny I got, so I ain't sharing nothing with those that ain't trying as hard. So all this equal talk is starting to piss me off.

decisions over your own body, right? You don't get to do this because you're poor. You don't get to do this because of your skin color. You know, white supremacist delusion puts them in a space where then those who are not from that specific cut, so you're black or you're brown or you're whatever, and you have access to funding, now you're replicating the system that oppressed you.

That's new music from Terry Lynn Carrington. Her new album is titled Trip the Night Fantastic. And as typical Terry Lynn Carrington, she always brings a new kind of slant and a little bit of genre blurring to her music. So compelling, I think, and interesting to listen to. I hope you enjoyed that. You're listening to It's Just Jazz. We're running out of time. Coming up here at 5 o'clock, it'll be Counterspin. And then at 5:30, talking about practice. And tomorrow morning at 9 a.m., it's Facets of Jazz. And Sunday evenings at 5 o'clock, it's Miles Ahead, Miles Behind with Clay LaFaro Ellington. And next Monday afternoon at 2:30, it'll be Shigemi Minnetaka, bringing you another edition of It's Just Jazz. So look for those programs and your other favorites in the KZFR schedule. 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You Don't Love Me, No, No, No. And this is from his album, Creole Soul.

All right, we got time for one more tune. Here's another trumpet player, Kenny Wheeler, and he's going to be with Lee Konitz, Dave Holland, and Bill Frisell, and this is the tune Kind Folk from his album Angel Song. Thanks a lot for listening today. I'm Steve Scarborough, and I'll catch up with you next time.

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1: Welcome to Counterspin, your weekly look behind the headlines. I'm Janine Jackson. 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A New York Times story explained that Taliban flags were flying high along the streets of Kabul, hiding the deeper truth that, quote, the Taliban are holding Afghan society in a chokehold that spares no one, close quote. But the Times alleges, quote, the Taliban know the world wants a stable Afghanistan, one that isn't a source of refugees, drugs, or terrorism, close quote. I don't have enough breath to describe the hypocritical fantasizing in that sort of statement, but Counterspin has hosted numerous reporters, researchers, and activists over the course of the decades of U.S. devastating intervention in Afghanistan, which did not, in fact, suddenly and righteously begin in the wake of the September 11th, 2001 attacks. We'll hear some of those conversations today. And I will say there has been some attention rightfully paid to the abandonment of Afghans who, at great danger to themselves, helped U.S. troops and who are now being treated as yet more brown hordes seeking to sneak into the U.S. But those historical human rights-based conversations are being overwhelmed by storylines like that from the Times that talks about Afghanistan's fragile peace being already at risk, even as though the United States has not played a monumental role in making that peace impossible. Oh, and while we're reimagining history, please recall Dan Rather on David Letterman on September 7th, 2001, describing his definition of his job as journalist. Quote, George Bush is the president. He makes the decisions, and you know, as just one American, if he wants me to line up, just tell me where, close quote. We're going to hear from Phyllis Bennis from the Institute for Policy Studies, from Matthew Ho, senior fellow with the Center for International Policy, and from Sonali Kolhatkar, host producer of Rising Up with Sonali, and author most recently of Breaking Ice, Community Self-Defense Against State Terror and MAGA Fascism. And there is much more on Afghanistan on our website, fair.org. That's coming up this week on Counterspin. When Joe Biden made the call in the summer of 2021 to officially pull the U.S. military out of Afghanistan, many people were happy, including many who opposed the 2001 invasion in the first place. That didn't erase concerns about what would happen next. Is it just ground troops coming out, and will drone strikes continue? And whether the U.S. would still honor responsibilities to a country they had occupied and used as a proxy war front for decades. We talked with Philip.